0: I mean, we don't speak the same language, but we connected on the field, as you guys can tell. We competed together, we helped each other a lot. We understand each other on the field. It's a blessing. Some of these players are going to for sure make it far. I feel like it's a good experience being able to play against top players in China and just being able to be on the same field as them.
1: 今天跟从美国来的这支队伍踢一场比赛感到非常开心。今天我们在场上跟他们学习很多优点，比如他们在场上有拼劲儿、灵活，脚下也可以，团队配合也很好。这就是我们今天值得学习的地方。

0: blending must be light and even. Deep lightly, spread slowly. Don't rush, don't press too hard.
1: 陈化醒来，想起父亲的记忆，这可能是新的灵感，于是便邀请好友宋希一同回乡。
2: Oh, my daughter is coming back. 老许 finish the panic block for me, and I'm gonna go to see her.
3: You just bore your daughter and dump all the work on me. I'm no spring chicken, you know?
2: All right, all right. I'm gonna get you a couple of extra drinks tonight. Hua Hua, you're home. Come here. Who's this?
4: Oh, hello, Uncle Chen. My name is Song Xi. I'm Chen Hua's friend.
2: Nice to see you. So, what brings you all the way back to your old man?
4: Dad, Song Xi and I started a studio. But literally, we were run out of ideas. I thought about woodblock printing.
2: How many times have I told you? Why bring this up again? You just look at my hands.I've suffered enough from this. I will never let you go through the same pain.
4: Dad, I know. But I'm not afraid. I really can do this. Uncle Chen, we started design college. With modern skills, we can make this work life-scrolling.
2: Hey, who are you?
4: Uncle Chen, I'm Song Xi, Chen Hua's friend.
2: All right.宋希 my mind, you know. But you don't understand. Nutus can't take this away. If this is what you came to ask, I got nothing more to say.
4: Dad! Oh, it's okay. Let's find another chance to talk to Uncle Chen about it.
1: 夜深了，老宅沉入寂静，陈化却怎么也睡不着。他翻身坐起来，决定去找父亲好好聊一聊。
4: Dad, Dad, not here. What's this?
5: My daughter was born on New Year's Eve. Every household was busy passing New Year paintings.And she was eager to come out to see the world. This naughty girl started pestering me to teach her New Year paintings. She held a carving knife for the first time, too afraid to use force, and ruined half a woodblock. But she refused to cry, just like me when I was young.
6: The doctor told me I have Alzheimer's disease. I'm starting to forget things. When I pick up the knife,I just stood there. How do I make the first cut again? Hua Hua, I keep thinking, should I teach you this craft or not? I'm afraid I'll forget everything I know before I finish teaching you. But I'm also afraid you end up like me, suffering your whole life. To teach,or not to teach. Ha, if one day I forget even you, please don't blame me.
4: Dad, I can't lose you. Dad, come on. I'm taking you to the hospital. We'll find the best doctor.
2: Ha, why aren't you all to bed? You still got to school tomorrow.
4: No.Dad, we must go to the hospital now. Dad, please.
2: Who are you? What do you want?
4: Dad, I'm Chen Hua, your daughter. Have you even forgotten me?
2: Hua Hua, Hua Hua, why are you crying on the ground?You never cried, even when you carved the block wrong. Why are you so sad now? didn't want Dad to teach you this craft. Come, Dad will teach you right now. Right now. Then you won't cry anymore. Blending must be light and even. Dip lightly, spread slowly. Don't rush, and don't press too hard.
1: 那夜后，陈化再也没有离开过父亲身边。他从父亲断续的记忆里，一点一点接过了这门手艺，成为了一名真正理解了传承重量的非遗守护人。
4: Dad, look, 3D scanning can copy all the blocks safely. Take a seat, Uncle Chen. This 3D model captures every grain of the wood at 0.01 millimeter accuracy. No physical contact, no ear. The animation restores the printing process step by step, so learners can replay it anytime. With these tools,Even if skilled artisans forget them in the future, they will not be forgotten. They can be passed on indefinitely. Dad, believe me.
2: All right. You have grown up. I have something to give you. This blockhas been my hand for 43 years. Every cut carries the breath of those who came before. The block isn't heavy. What's heavy is how many people you hold in your heart when you take it. I think it's time to pass it to you.
4: Dad, but...
2: You can.
4: I think I've seen this somewhere before.

This is Inner Mongolia in northern China. A vast open landscape of delicately balanced

0: grassland and semi-desert. And it's here that generations of herders and their livestock evolved a nomadic lifestyle perfectly in sync with their environment. But globally, temperatures are on the rise, and this environment is changing.
1: 2024年，全球平均气温首次比工业化前水平上升超过 1.5 摄氏度。这个数字具有象征意义，但跨过这条临界线意味着变化已不可避免。极端天气将更加频繁和恶劣，人们的生计和生命将持续面临威胁。然而，我们并非束手无策，积极的变化正在发生，此刻在我们家中、街头、身边每一个角落真实涌现。现在，我们必须更进一步。

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1: A cow's menu, just like ours, needs to be nutritionally balanced. So we include a concentrate mix, but also we add in the roughage, so like the silage from corn and alfalfa, and these are all grown from the fields around the farm.
2: Okay, so that's much more local,
1: yes.
2: With a much lower carbon footprint for the transportation.
1: Oh, that's right.
2: These cows are slowly making their way back to the feeding and resting areas after having been milked. So I think it's rush hour right now. They seem to be sniffing me. And I know that having spent half a day here already, I probably already smell of cow dung. So I probably smell of one of them.
0: 这里的一切都很现代化，但不同的是，农民们依然从祖先的智慧中汲取经验。粪便被加工成有机肥料，再撒在农场周围的田地里。如今，肥料正在为土壤补充养分，使大地重新焕发生机，与自然和谐共生，新的循环由此开始。在上海，这里是观赏与被观赏的绝佳之地。这里的街道就像一场永不落幕的时装秀，年轻人用服装来表达他们的个性，每一套搭配都展示着他们独特的时尚态度和生活理念。穿好看的衣服是无害的乐趣，但它也对地球环境产生了影响。你可能不知道，时尚产业已成为全球重要的碳排放来源之一。种植棉花需要化肥和大量的水，合成纤维来自石油，然后所有东西都要运输到世界各地。快时尚让这一切变得更加糟糕。
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2: This place has blown my mind to see how they're taking waste products and turning them into things that people want to buyAnd what really resonated with me is about the fishing nets, because I've seen the damage that they do to the marine environment. It's just incredible. Such a cool place.
0: 当然，这个世界不只有繁华的大都市，这里是拥有悠久历史的水乡同里。
2: I've only been here a short time, and already I can feel myself slowing down. I'm surrounded by people who appear to be living a centuries-old lifestyle. It's hard to believe such a traditional place could also be such a hub of innovation.

0: is hard work. And all too often, protecting the environment is seen as a brake on the economy. But when I think of Chef Gu adapting to the electrification of his kitchen, to those incredible floating wind turbines, it's clear to me that here in China, there's an emerging understanding that a healthy economy and a healthy environment go hand in hand. Shifting to decarbonisation involves difficult scientific challenges and huge commitment. It's not China's problem in isolation, but it's something the world must face together. The road to carbon neutrality is not an easy one, but at its end, there's a sustainable future for us all. And that's the real story of my journey. And it's the kind of story that makes a kid who just wanted to grow up to be an environmentalist wildly enthusiastic about our shared future here on this extraordinary planet we call home.
1: 他在欧洲画坛崭露头角，斩获无数荣誉，是备受瞩目的东方艺术之星。可敦煌艺术的震撼让他毅然转身，繁华都市与荒凉大漠，精致画室与简陋土屋，构成人生极致的反差。他舍弃鲜花与掌声，在风沙中修复壁画，守护瑰宝。 用半生执着守护民族艺术根脉，成为大漠中不朽的追光者。记录中国，敬请关注《百年巨匠之常书鸿》。